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Just your final decision, precision engineering in another dimension, deliriously happy, a new source of energy that doesn't cost the earth, erotic rebirth. 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

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The way to go back and relive the pivotal moment in the primal drama. Adjust your final decision. Precision engineering in another dimension. Deliriously happy. A new source of energy that doesn't cost the earth. Erotic rebirth. 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

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Spent the night there at my place. 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Soon enough, well, I found out you're something I can't live without. 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
1: 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Anyone got a spare?
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6: 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Anyone got a spare?
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A way to go back and relive the pivotal moment in the primal drama. Adjust your final decision, precision engineering in another dimension. Deliriously happy, a new source of energy that doesn't cost the earth. 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

A loophole in a contract, a way to go back. 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A new source of energy that doesn't cost the earth. Erotic rebirth. I knew it in my bones the moment I first clapped eyes on you, though it took me a lifetime.

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